Baby, are you free? I see you draw. Oh, damn, when you want me to meet now. Junior, me pen, I wait you in town. Once you get keep us in the day, you

0: wonder I mean me fee china what to mean your focus minimum on them nam then no fee containers go so ni budam the yeah ya yeah one chide and dam sapin so far who do crane bam bamana yeah from the yeah pen I yet time cause I'm up with me yo because me and the jam they like my zone and support by a jam. It's only care, you don't be test me. We can break the windows, break the doors, we don't go in here at key.
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3: Outside, C12, 9-11, good to the yes, we still outside. Mine on the riches, hard in the trenches. You can't throw dirt on the underground, we thriving it. Ghana boys stocks on the rise, Charlie, this flex, no, they ready. See, we wanna ride nobody with, we the ones who started with it. Translation, yanny yanny by yanny yanny hits. This goes so hard, even the ops go with it, uh-huh. That's how you know we lit.

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0: BBC News with Danielle Jałowiecka. With over 90% of the votes counted in the general election in Sweden, left-wing opposition parties look set to win a three-seat majority. Final results may not be known for several days. Canada's Prime Minister Mark Carney has said his government will discuss a unique alliance with the European Union, but not membership of the bloc. Earlier, the Wall Street Journal reported that Canada was considering whether to become an associate member of the EU as a trade war with the United States continues. Oil prices have been rising again in response to the closure of a pipeline in Saudi Arabia, faltering diplomacy and attacks on ships. A meeting between Iran and Gulf Arab countries to discuss the Strait of Hormuz has been postponed. Rescuers in Indonesia have resumed the search for more than 100 people who are missing after a ferry capsized in the Java Sea on Sunday. Six deaths have been confirmed. Voting has begun in the Bangsamoro region in the southern Philippines, where for the first time a parliament will be elected in the semi-autonomous Muslim-majority region. It's the culmination of a peace process that ended decades of a bloody armed struggle by the Moro Islamic Liberation Front. Reports from South Korea say its two largest chip makers have refused a proposal to pay 5 years' worth of electricity bills in advance. The reports say Samsung and SK Hynix were asked to hand over almost $19 billion to help fund building new power generation plants. Officials in the US have urged students not to share a social media trend featuring the children's books character, the Cat in the Hat. It involves AI-generated versions of Dr. Seuss's character paired with threats to schools or students. In tennis, Alexander Zverev has won the US Open. He beat the American Ben Shelton in four sets. It's the second Grand Slam title of the German's career. He won the French Open earlier this year. BBC News.
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1: Yeah. Turn this all the way up. Open your ears and listen. Look, back rows, main rows. They used to get man down on 10 toes. Get money on the roll like TG, or we get money in the bando, even in the bin door. Huh? 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Certain things gonna let go. Get man down on 10 toes. Get money on the roll like TG, or we get money in the bando, even in the bin door. Huh? Had PTSD at night, certain things gonna let go. Certain things gonna let go. Back rows, main rows. It used to get man down on 10 toes. Get money in a roll like TG, or we get money in a bundle.

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0: Step in the queue.
1: You know we do.
0: You know.
1: You know.
0: You know we do.
1: You know we do.
0: You know we do.
2: Let's go. Back rows, main rows. 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Get money in the roll like TG, or we get money in the bando. 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Had PTSD at night. 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Back rows, main rows. 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Had PTSD at night. 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Certain things gonna let go.

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0: Charlie, it's all going to make sense at a point in time. Good morning, going out to you. That's Kwaku Smoke. It's called Dreams, of his latest album. Charlie, we're going to play shows internationally and stuff. That's what he's talking about a beautiful future. I would like to say a special, special good morning going out to you. How are you feeling this morning? You all right? You good? You sure? How will you describe your weekend? I'd love to hear all about that. There's so much we're going to get into today. It's an opportunity for us to, you know, pretty much go at life one more time, follow our dreams, follow the plans that we have, live our life to the best possible way that we can. And I'm excited we get to do this one together. We're going to touch base with the BBC real quick. It's called The World in 2 Minutes. My name is Brown Berry. I've selected Danny, dropping some very major tunes. A big thank you going out to every single one of you, as usual, for joining us. We're going to get into music coming up from some of your favorites, people that, if you don't know, you're going to get to know. Some of the people that, for example, have been rocking it from day dot with us, have started sending messages, and we'll get into that shortly. If you're just joining us for the very first time, this is Rise and Shine. This is Rise and Shine. This is Y107.9 FM. And we're here to make sure your day starts perfect, all right? Big one going out to all the people who have connected. Today happens to be the 14th day of September, 2026. Yeah, we're getting in there, man. We're definitely getting in there. You know what? Let me touch base with the BBC, BRB. Don't touch it, it's a big Y.
1: BBC News with Emily Thomas. A think tank in the United States has said NATO should consider intercepting Russian drones in Ukrainian airspace. The Institute for the Study of War made the recommendation after Russia attacked a rail station on Sunday near the Polish border. A train carrying senior European officials had just passed through the same area. Canada's Prime Minister says his government will discuss a unique alliance with the European Union, but not membership of the bloc. The Wall Street Journal had reported that Canada was considering whether to become an associate member of the EU as a trade war with the US continues. Oil prices have risen in response to the closure of a key pipeline in Saudi Arabia and fading hopes of diplomatic progress in the Middle East. A meeting between Iran and Gulf Arab countries to discuss the Strait of Hormuz has been postponed. Left-wing opposition parties in Sweden are on course to win a narrow majority in Parliament after Sunday's general election. Final results may take several days. Rescuers in Indonesia have resumed the search for more than 100 people who are missing after a ferry capsized in the Java Sea on Sunday. 6 deaths have been confirmed. Reports from South Korea say its 2 largest chip makers have refused a proposal to pay 5 years' worth of electricity bills in advance. Samsung and SK Hynix were reportedly asked to hand over almost $19 billion. Amazon says it's pausing work with 21 Air, the firm that operated the Amazon cargo plane involved in a fatal crash last week. The plane overshot the runway in Miami, killing 5 people. The president and the chairman of the Japanese nuclear plant operator Chubu Electric have resigned. They'd been under pressure because of a scandal about manipulation of seismic data, underestimating the risk of earthquakes. World News from the BBC.
0: Good morning, going out to you. That's World News from the BBC. We're going to get into music. Coming up from Damoyer.

0: Good morning going out to you. My name is Damoye. IDWFIJWL. That's the title of the jam in the back right now. Good morning to you. What's going on?
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0: I got a couple of people on the lockdown. Some of them want to actually say hi. If you're regular to FTI, you know what time it is. Let's go.
2: Yo, Dubli Druto, Barry, Dubli Druto, Rich, Dubli Druto, Sertadani. I mean, morning. In Serbian, this is how we say it. You won't bring more language, you will say more language. Boss, my weekend was workaholic. Yeah, I enjoy working with a grader, fixing 3 kilometer road. And thanks to Jah, I've managed to finish all yesterday. Now on the way going to exile, and I say good morning, my boss Barry.
0: Guten Morgen.
2: Shout out to all friends. Shout out to all brothers. Shout out to all the white army. This week we day inside as we always do.
0: How you feeling, my people? What's going on? How was your weekend? My weekend was actually cool as well, man. Tiring as usual, but yeah, we did exactly what it was we had to do. And it went down exactly how I was supposed to. So good morning going out to you. What's going on, man?
3: Hey, yo. They asked me, why you smother them? So I went back to the catalogs.
0: And I
3: went to Pastor Rankin and such.
0: Uh-huh.
3: And this time, no kissing them. Sitting on this lonely hill. And I'm thinking to myself, I'm going to kill them softly. Ran in my bag, and I guess this gift came in handy.
0: Yeah, man. Shout outs going out to Daddy George. What's going on?

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All right, Hisense, everyday prices for everyday people. Good morning, going out to you, or better yet, guten Morgen to all of you. 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Ladies and gentlemen, good morning going out to you. Are you ready for Sewa from Konig Sprag Schule? Are you ready? Are you ready? We're gonna get into music after Konig Sprag Schule. I'd like to say special greetings going out to every single one of you. If you're ready for some German, I'm ready. Let's get into it right now. Don't touch it. This is it.

0: 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Welcome to Guten Morgen, Accra, your favorite German language segment on YFM, sponsored by Koenig Sprachschule, Accra's finest German language school. This is Sarah, and our word for today is schön.
1: Schön?
0: Yeah, schön.
1: Schön.
0: Good, schön. Schön means beautiful or nice. In a sentence, you can say, Das Wetter ist schön.
1: Das Wetter ist schön.
0: Very good. Das Wetter ist schön. And that means the weather is nice. You can also say, Die Frau ist schön.
1: Die Frau ist schön.
0: Very good. That means the woman is beautiful. Die Frau ist schön. Our second word for today is hell.
1: Hell.
0: Yeah, hell. And hell means bright. You can say, Das Zimmer ist hell.
1: Das Zimmer ist hell.
0: Yeah, das Zimmer ist hell. 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
3: Charlie, good morning to you. Oh my God, are you ready? Give me a call on 020-222-2070. I want to ask you a question in German. I hope you are good. What's up? What's going on?
4: Monday morning traffic day is now part of us. But what me I dislike most is when I want to enjoy my watch peacefully. I walk to the vendor and then you see somebody with a whole office list like how? And the watch seller to her attention is divided. Only work is make us a kaka, no only the other tone make us a kaka. Me penny, some of could be watching you, Charlie. And one thing,
3: hey, that conversation, if it's serious conversation and easy to talk about. Oh. Good morning. I am very good. How are you doing?
5: I'm also doing well by God's grace. This Charles Crosby, Tipo, aka Gaddaf, Eister.
3: How do you say beautiful in German?
5: Bambe, you didn't know what? I was a little bit doing something. I heard it, but I couldn't hear the words very well. I was a little bit doing something. So, you know, I'm out of Accra, I'm in Togo. That's what I'm doing with you.

0: Okay, wait. How do you say bright in German?
1: Cross.
0: What? Say it again. I want to hear it.
1: I said cross.
0: That's how you say bright in German.
1: I didn't hear the lecture this morning. I heard it, but I didn't hear it well. I was trying to do something to
0: aside. You hear it again.
1: On the internet,
0: so. All right, so you know what? Let me give you a chance to drop some shout outs, and then you listen and then you call me back, okay?
1: Okay. I'm dropping shout outs to Pastor C in Atlanta. He repairs motorbikes, bicycles, and one time. So,
0: good morning, to you. Thank you so much for calling, okay?
1: Good morning. Thanks, sir. Have a nice day, sir.
0: Enjoy yours. All right, so Shun, the word is Shun, and so I was saying it with some. There's a certain way she was saying it. Listen to this. The way she says the Shun. Shun.
2: Which is cool. This is Sarah, and our word for today is Shun.
0: Shun.
2: Yeah. Shun.
3: Shun.
2: Good. Shun. Shun means beautiful.
0: Did you hear that? Shun means beautiful. Shun. Shin, selector, that is not saying Zamo. You know what problem? You know.
4: Shin.
0: Hey, you're lying.
5: Take your time.
0: Call me on 0202-222-073. Let me finish that. My watcher conversation.
6: Monday afternoon, Scott.
0: Actually, Asemo, what did I do this morning?
5: Okay.
0: Good morning. Hello? Hello?
7: Good morning.
0: Yes.
7: Yes. We are beautiful in German is schön.
0: Is what?
7: Mm-hmm. It's schön.
0: Yeah, see, you be guy. Big up to you. Big up to you. Big up.
7: Good morning.
0: Thank you. Bye-bye. Thank you for calling.
7: Bye-bye.
0: All right.
7: Okay.
0: And let me teach you another one.
7: Okay, I would like to listen.
0: Hell in German means bright. Hell.
7: Hell in German means bright. Okay.
0: Hell,
7: okay.
0: Hell. Yes.
7: So
0: hell.
7: If I say hell, it means bright.
0: It means bright.
7: Okay.
0: Yeah, that's it.
7: So, okay.
0: Two words for today, okay?
7: Okay. Thanks very much, brother.
0: You're
7: have
0: welcome.
7: A nice day, sir.
0: Enjoy your day. Okay. The fact that I called back made me happy. He wanted to call back, but he made a lot of other people miss calling. So, but you can call me back. All the call, I missed about two calls. You can call me back. I want to hear, how you're also learning this.
2: Nice. In a sentence, you can say, Das Wetter ist schön.
0: Das Wetter ist schön. Good morning.
8: Good morning.
0: How are you doing?
8: Good.
0: You sound like you're just waking up.
8: I'm still on the bed. I changed my mind. I'm not going.
0: You think what?
8: I changed my mind. I'm not going to deal.
0: You're not going to work today.
8: They come into the room.
0: Why?
8: Me from where I am, come to three, where I am right now, traffic in Shada Nikwa Nishosao. I can make it, but actually, what would you say? Palace Mall, any man, Munoka, and you meet hell in Backbone.
0: Hey. I'm sorry.
8: I called in sick.
0: You called in sick? And you've called me on the radio. That's
8: I know,
0: good.
8: I called in sick. That's right.
5: Please, we don't know your name. You don't know your name.
0: Please tell me your name. What's your name?
5: Don't know your name.
0: What's your office name?
8: No more
0: I mean, I just want to hear office. They're like, you know, that's all. But wait, let's do it. How do you say bright in German?
8: I think the lady said hell.
0: Do you believe the lady?
8: Probably.
0: But that's our official Dutch teacher. So yeah, we believe it. Hell means bright. But how do you say
8: bright?
0: How do you say beautiful?
8: In
0: sure. Say that again.
8: Shun.
5: Did I get
8: it right?
0: Say that again.
8: I heard Shun. No.
0: Yeah, you Shun. It's how she says it. Listen to it again. Listen to it. That's how she says it. I want you to take a listen to this. Listen.
3: Shun.
2: Good. Shun. Shun means beautiful.
0: Did he hear Shun?
8: Yeah.
0: You heard it right?
8: Yeah.
0: You got it right.
8: I got it.
0: Oh, yeah, you did well. You did very well. You did too well, to be honest. You did very well. Clark, you did something good today. You did something well today. You Dutch office, but you learned two words in German. Mm-hmm. Big up to you.
8: Yes. And I didn't have to hit the gym myself, so don't worry. It's a win-win.
0: Oh, big up yourself, man. Good I appreciate gym. You for calling. Beautiful. Thank you for calling, okay?
8: Yeah, have a nice day.
0: Enjoy your day, too. Good morning, going out to everyone in the lockdown. I'm only going to pick three more callers. Just three more callers. Okay, just three more callers. So we try our hands on this. Dr. Red Kania.
4: Yeah, man, the young rich king. You know what I'm saying?
0: I like...
4: Red Kania, a fellow, clack, clack, clack, clack, clack, clack.
0: Charlie, yeah. The young rich king.
4: That's I like that. It.
0: How do you say...
4: No, king, cool down. You know what I'm saying? We have disciple down in the house, you know what I'm saying? Today, a disciple want to talk to you. Hold on.
0: You don't know that you say make a dog to disciple. Hello. Yo, disciple, hello. Talk to me. What's
9: disciple.
0: Good?
9: Everything is good, bro. I heard you are having a German session on YFM.
0: Don't come and tell me you're a German speaker.
9: Okay, so wait, what I heard you are talking about Shun means beautiful.
0: Thank you.
9: Yeah, which means I can make a sentence.
0: Make a sentence for me.
9: Okay, so my Schwester is Shun, which means my sister is beautiful.
0: Come on. Too much. Hey.
9: The star is Shun. The city is beautiful.
0: Wow. See, big up yourself. I appreciate you for calling, okay?
9: All right.
0: I appreciate you so much for calling.
9: The ship service in the hood. You know what I mean?
0: Love it.
9: Marvin is the name.
0: Marvin, I appreciate you for calling, okay?
9: All right.
0: Thank you so much.
2: You're not joking.
9: Yeah. I own a clothing brand, by the way.
0: What's your clothing brand called?
9: Questwear. QUISTWEAR.
0: Did you say Questwear?
9: Yeah, Questway, Tema Community
0: 8. Okay.
9: Yeah, it's named after a street in Tema.
0: Beautiful. Charlie, Marvin, we'll definitely link up, okay? Thank you so much for calling.
9: All right.
10: Official frequency for the young and young at heart.
0: So like that, I need to shock you. It shocks the people if you make sense.
5: International streetwear. Very soon, he's taking it to the Deutschland.
11: I was just thinking how to form a sentence with
0: me and you both. I've been thinking about it, but it's not coming.
11: Yes, me too.
0: And I was telling the high school tonight that they had one job to pass exams. I've not passed this exam yet.
11: I'm just thinking of how to say hell is bright in German.
0: Oh,
5: hell is bright.
0: Oh, they've messed up my morning.
11: Oh, what happened?
0: I'll read this message later, but yeah. Give me a call on 0202-222-0073. This is what we taught you today. We taught you two German words. But you see, there's a lot of other words in the sentences that Sewa formed. If you listen carefully, there's a lot of other words in there.
2: This is Sewa, and our word for today is Shun.
3: Shun?
2: Yeah, Shun.
3: Shun.
2: Good, Shun. Shun means beautiful or nice. In a sentence, you can say, Das Wetter ist schön.
3: Das Wetter ist schön.
2: Very good. Das Wetter ist schön. And that means the weather is nice. You can also say, Die Frau ist schön.
3: Die Frau ist schön.
2: Very good. That means the woman is beautiful. Die Frau ist schön. Our second word for today is Hell.
3: Hell.
2: Yeah, hell. And hell means bright. You can say, Das Zimmer ist hell.
3: Das Zimmer ist hell.
2: Ja, das Zimmer ist hell. And that means the room is bright. Okay, Akra, can you form a sentence using schön and hell?
0: Can you? 0202222073. I'm only picking two more calls for this particular one. So get in touch. Let's make it happen. The number to reach me is 0202222073. Osman Chale, what you've sent me right now, I'm going to announce to everybody else because we are all a part of this. I'm going to announce that a little later for everybody else to actually, you know, be aware. But a big thank you going out to Königsbergschule for actually sponsoring our German segment. They're doing an amazing job teaching us, you know, things that we, for lack of a better word, wouldn't know. You understand, right? Charlie, don't let borrowing small coins ruin long-time relationships, okay? Say yes to that. I can afford it feeling. With an Absa credit card. 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Your story matters. Absa. Good morning. Hello?
12: Good morning. My name is Frank. Hello?
0: Your name is?
12: Frank, please.
0: Frank, talk to me, man. What did you learn today in German?

0: Appreciate you so much. Enjoy your day.
1: You too, baby.
0: All right. Good morning to you all. We're going to get into Loud and Live right about now. Yes, we are. Please don't call me. I'm trying to be a happy man. The reason I'm trying to be a happy man is because I just received a message that makes me sad. If you guys remember one of our callers, his name is Tikas Man. He's called in a couple of times. Tikas Man. He says, Bramber, this is Tikas Man. Tikas Man. And I'll say Pikas Man. He says, no, Tikas. Tikas Man. I have sad news, to be honest. I would have kept this to myself, but we're all one big family. Good morning, Brownberry, B Square. That's what Osman calls me. It saddens me to announce that one of Rise and Shine listeners and callers, Tikas Man, passed away yesterday and will be buried this morning at 9 a.m. May Allah grant him peace in the hereafter. That's what I meant when I said my day's messed up. Like, when I saw that message, I realized that, Charlie, we've been talking about life and living it for a while now. Nobody's promised a tomorrow. What we only have is a present. So I'm going to tell all of you to make sure you enjoy the present as much as you can. Be good to everyone. You don't know when your time is coming. Tikas Man, may our prayers are with you. You've been a blessing to all the people that met you here. And may the thereafter be, you know, be everything you hoped it would be and more. More blessings on your life. Guys, we're going to go for Loud and Live right now. I'll catch you right after Loud and Live, okay?
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1: Look. 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

0: 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Huh?
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0: I just put them bookers in my chain. 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
1: Peekaboo's product, this that chicken cheese. 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

0: for your head pump. I shall me on, I shall whoop. 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
1: Let's go.
0: Where today we are singing.
1: Good morning, good night to all of you, man. 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It also helps prevent bed bugs infestations in the school. It is approved and has the full support of the Ghana Education Service. 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You can use the short code *713*821#. 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The amount to be paid is 1,417 Ghana cedis. 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I want you to know that you can actually, Daffy's has made some changes to their logo and packaging, so do not be alarmed. 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That is 0596-611-277. Also, you can find us on Facebook and on Instagram at Daffy's Organics. 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Good morning, going out to you. We're going to get into a conversation shortly. We absolutely are going to get into a conversation shortly that I think you should be a part of. 60 sent me a message. It says, Charlie, I love the beat. I know which beat you're talking about. JSS, right? That's a crazy beat right there. I agree with you. Also, you're asking, Tools is on a lockdown. Big enough selector Danny with advice. I miss my Kobo Empress. She actually has a brand new jam out. I need to update you, Tools. I'm in a workshop doing and listening to you, proud of you, brethren. Thank you very much for that. This track is bad, man. This Password. Password, how you doing, man? It's great to have you be a part of the show as well. Who else is checking in? We're gonna get into a conversation right about now. If you finally just join us on the big one, good morning going out to you. How's your Monday morning going? It's a pleasure to be doing this with you once again. And yes,

0: We're going to get into a conversation shortly. I've said that a couple of times. I have Achieve by Petra, who happens to be a sponsor of the National Science and Math Quiz, the 2026 Grand Finale. They join us on Rise and Shine to discuss the partnership with the National Science and Math Quiz Grand Finale, the brand's commitment to young people and their financial well-being, and its activity around the 2026, you know, it just went down. I have two personalities in the studio this morning. Good morning. How you doing?
1: Good.
2: Awesome. Awesome.
0: Tell me your names. The names? Yeah.
2: I'm Joel Bill, Legend Mentor.
0: Okay, Joel Bill, good to have you here.
1: And I'm Louisa.
0: Louisa, great to have you here. And I mean, you've been coming to YFM quite recently.
2: Yes.
0: How's that been going?
2: It's been amazing.
0: It's been amazing,
2: the
0: right?
2: The energy is always high over here.
0: I love it. I'm excited to have. I mean, for the most part, it comes back to what you decided to do. That's Achieved by Petra. What you decided to do in terms of being a part of something that means a lot to not just the students, but student bodies over the country. So I'm very interested. I mean, why did Achieved by Petra, you know, choose to partner, you know, with the National Science and Math Quiz and sponsor the 2026 Grand Finale?
2: Okay, so first of all, the NSMQ is one of the biggest, you know, educational programs in the country.
0: Big time.
2: And there's so many eyeballs that, you know, show there. But for us, it's really about the financial well-being of not just the contestants, right?
0: Okay.
2: But also the alumni networks.
0: Beautiful.
2: It's a time of banter.
0: Okay.
2: We saw a lot of banter happening. You know, the Prisec boys, the Gasco boys, the
0: Accra
2: Academy.
0: Boys, yeah.
2: You know, they all came together to support their schools.
0: Yeah.
2: But then beyond that, we understand that people need to be able to support their dreams or to build their goals with the same energy that they usually use, right?
0: Yeah.
2: So we decided to sponsor it. And yeah.
0: I
2: more
0: like
2: about
0: that.
2: Targeting the alumni body,
0: alumni,
2: but also
0: well.
2: Starting that conversation of investments and financial planning amongst the young students as well. That's really cool to us.
0: I like that. I heard that the, you know, Achieved by Petra introduced the investment challenge around the grand finale.
2: Yes.
0: You know, you allow supporters of, you know, all these schools.
2: Yes.
0: How did that go? Where did that idea come from?
2: So basically, in the investment challenges are really fun ways of, you know, getting to invest. You know, back in the day where you have a few people come together to put money together and everyone wants to, like, see, oh, Charlie, how much I get? Oh,
0: fact.
2: Charlie, I've done 10K, I've done 5K, I've done this, you know. So that idea spun out into investment challenges.
0: Okay.
2: So we had the Accra Academy investment challenge.
0: Okay.
2: You blow. I know you blow yourself. We had the Prisec investment challenge and the Gasco investment challenge, and all students can, you know, join, not just the students, but also anyone that supports any of the schools can join.
0: Yes,
2: have a minimum investment target.
0: Okay,
2: right, and also be able to just support the school.
0: Yeah,
2: the school that won, which is Prisec, they're going to get 2 days of basically top a few refunds or cash back, as we like to call it, a little reward for investing, and the money is being put in an investment account.
0: Okay.
2: So by the end of the month, you should get something. Something on some returns, right, on your investment. On
0: this
2: the
0: is beautiful. I love it. In the studio with me this morning, I have Louisa, I have Joe Bill. They're from Achieved by Petra. We're talking about, you know, what they do primarily and what they decided to do for the National Science and Math Quiz, the grand finale. And that's exactly the conversation we're having here this morning. So big shout outs going out to all of you who are part of the experience. If you just join us too, well, get to follow. If you have any questions, you can send that to me on 020-222-2073. All right, that's exactly what this is. So yeah, I mean, I'm very interested in you know, all of this. Now the grand finale is over. I'm sure the response, you know, the response to the investment challenge, you like you said, Prisec did win and all of that. What's next?
1: Okay, so what's next for us is we are looking to engage more with the students' body, with alumni.
0: Yes.
1: We are looking for more partnerships with them.
0: Okay.
1: Yes. I mean, the investment challenge.
0: This is primarily targeted towards the alumni of most of these schools,
1: exactly.
0: Right? Yeah,
1: exactly.
0: So it's going to go beyond the National Science and Math schools to, you know.
1: Exactly.
0: Yeah.
1: Exactly. And I mean, the investment challenges are going to end right after NSMQ.
0: Okay.
1: We are moving on and then doing something bigger.
0: Okay. Yeah. I can't wait for you guys to tell us what the bigger thing it is that you're working on. I'm very, very interested. What would you like to say to the National Science and Math Quiz community? Good morning, sir. How you doing?
3: Good morning. I'm doing great. Yourself?
0: I'm good, man. It's good to have you here. Your
3: Thank
0: name?
3: Thank you. My name is Kwame Nadapa.
0: Kwame Nadapa.
3: Yes, marketing team leader at Chibra.
0: I mean, first of all, great, great, great work on the National Science and Maths Quiz.
3: Yes, sir.
0: You know, the finale, the idea too. So there was an app involved, right?
2: Yeah.
3: Yes.
0: Joby, tell me about this.
2: So basically, we decided to host this on the Achieve by Petra app.
0: Yes.
2: If you don't have it, if you're listening to this, go to the Play Store, go to the App Store, download the Achieve by Petra app.
0: Okay.
2: Yes, so we decided to host it there. And basically, you can just join. It's within the Investment Challenges feature on the Explore page. And you can join any challenge of a school that you support and make your top up.
0: Okay. Tell me, are there challenges run on the app?
3: Yes.
0: Or is based on a particular thing like we just had?
3: Yeah, so we have a couple of challenges running on the app.
0: Okay.
3: So we have the back to school challenge.
0: Okay.
3: We have another one for side hustle.
0: Okay.
3: Because we know the demography of people that we are very active on the app are young people.
0: Okay.
3: And that's one of the reasons why we're so excited about NSMQ.
0: Okay.
3: But I know you're a blair boy, right?
0: I don't even know how that came out. I've been making noise recently. I never used to make noise, but this past couple of days, I've been making noise. I wanted Akraka to win so bad.
3: Yeah, I'm also a blair boy.
0: Chale, Akraka boy.
3: Actually, you are my senior brother's meat, but we'll talk about that one later.
0: Ah, beautiful, beautiful, beautiful, beautiful, beautiful.
3: But I think for us, NSMQ has become a culture.
0: It has.
3: And
0: it's
3: really influencing how people are looking at education, looking at science, looking at maths.
0: Truth.
3: And over the years, it's synonymous to, or is the thing that brings secondary schools together.
0: Agreed.
3: And for us at Achieve by Petra, we are interested in creating culture.
0: Okay.
3: And most importantly, creating the culture of investment or protecting their financial future.
0: Yes.
3: So on the app, we have in pensions, investments, loans, homes, and insurance.
0: Wow.
3: We are the only app in Ghana that provides these five financial products in one app.
0: Wow.
3: And we Achieve by Petra, the subsidiary of Petra.
0: Okay.
3: So Petra, most people know Petra for pensions.
0: Yes.
3: But today we are taking care of people across that financial journey.
0: You've got me on.
3: And we see how NSMQ is now capturing the young and the old. So the young are the students.
0: It has.
3: The old are the alumni.
0: It has.
3: So don't just be smart at what you know in the books, but also be smart at how you protect your money and protect your future.
0: Yeah.
3: So we have products like DigiSave with as low as 20 Ghana cedis.
0: Okay.
3: The students can start investing.
0: Beautiful.
3: So we want them to start investing early.
0: Yes.
3: Now, when you finish investing at an early stage and you become an alumni, I know that some of the schools that are doing so well in NSMQ today is because the alumni are contributing so much money to
0: make sure
3: they are committed and concentrated on that.
0: Yes.
3: Now, that money that they are keeping, wherever that they are keeping it, today you can keep the money on the Achieve by Petra as a group.
0: Okay.
3: So let's say Akraka wants to keep some money for the NSMQ.
0: Yes.
3: You can have people home and abroad.
0: Yes.
3: Download the app.
0: Yes.
3: Create a group.
0: Okay.
3: Let's call the group Akraka NSMQ.
0: Okay.
3: And when you just share the link with anyone, they can join the group and contribute from wherever that they are.
0: From wherever they are in the world.
3: Yes. And now when the contributions come in, they don't only sit there as contributions. It's actually an investment.
0: Investments, yes.
3: So you earn interest on it.
0: Beautiful.
3: And the most interesting thing is that everybody across can see who is contributing, how much they are contributing. So it makes it easy to track or report.
0: It's transparent.
3: It's very transparent.
0: You can see the investment you are earning as well.
3: Exactly. So that's what we want to do for the alumni.
0: Yeah.
3: So all alumni who are thinking of where they can put their money together to support their school, to win it the 10th time or the first time, just download the Achieve by Petra app. Get to finish your KYC, start a group, and get your team in. If you want more information, we are very active on social.
0: Please let's get to the social media handles.
3: We are very active on social, so we are on LinkedIn, Achieved by Petra.
0: Okay.
3: We are on Instagram, Achieved by Petra.
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3: We are verified on Instagram. We are verified on X. So it's Achieved by Petra Investment and Financial Planning.
0: Once you even type achieve, you're finding it. Once you type achieve, it's right there. Achieve by Petra is there.
3: Yes.
0: I see it. I see it. I'm following. And I think you should follow too. It's Achieve by Petra. I like what you're doing. I'm glad we're using technology to actually make things much easier. Yeah. Because it'll be now somebody say, okay, okay, send the money to this number, send it to this person, then up, and it becomes too long. Everything happens on the app.
3: And we know your kind of audience.
0: Yeah, we can
3: young
0: track
3: and
0: it.
3: Alive people.
0: Yes.
3: So we are very active on TikTok.
0: Let's track it. Let's make it happen. I like that.
3: Yeah.
0: My time is up. I want to say a big thank you going out to you for coming through. Do you have any final words, anything you want my people to know before we... Yeah. Louisa, I have any final words for me? Okay. Don't worry, everybody gets to say a final word. So let's start from you.
1: Because I always do have final words.
0: Yes.
1: I think we are in an era where people think building wealth is far off, right?
0: Yes.
1: But one thing I always tell people is to start now, right?
0: Agreed.
1: The only thing that building wealth requires is for you to be consistent.
0: Okay.
1: Exactly. And on Achieve by Pressure, that's something that we are aiming to help people understand. That is the consistency that builds wealth, not how much you have now.
0: Yeah.
1: So everyone should jump on it. Let's start building wealth for our next of kin.
0: I like the sound of that. Not for ourselves. Hey, yo, Joe, even if I don't word.
2: As we like to do Achieve by Petra, we know that once you know about investing and you know financial planning, you shouldn't keep it to yourself. You should tell someone about it, right?
0: Yeah.
2: So we have like a referral challenge or referral points that you can get for inviting your friends and family over.
0: Well, I get points for inviting more people.
2: Yeah, you get points. You get
0: That's
2: points
0: beautiful.
2: That can be converted into something, you know, something CDs inside your DigiSave account.
0: I like
2: so
0: that.
2: That's awesome.
0: Yeah. I like that. Any final words, Kovnan?
3: So, yeah, what I want to say is that Achieve by Petra is a vibe.
0: Okay, I like
3: that. We are creating the culture of investment.
0: Okay.
3: We are democratizing investment. Everybody can invest.
0: Everybody.
3: Everybody can invest wherever that you are. So, just get to our social media channels. We make investment look or finances look very easy, very simple. We are fun, especially on TikTok. We are fun. You love it. Follow us.
0: So to follow once again is Achieve by Petra.
3: Yes, sir.
0: Achieve is spelled the same way you understand the word achieve. Yes. You know, Achieve by Petra. I love it. Thank you so much for coming through again. And we should do this more often. You guys should come back soon because I think the product that you have is for us. So yeah, let's do it because you're a vibe.
3: Yeah.
0: And we too, we're a vibe. So we might as well.
2: Definitely.
0: Thank you so much, Louisa, Kwabena, and of course, Jobo for coming through. That's our time, my people. We're back on radio tomorrow morning. If you sent me a message that I was not able to read, please, my sincerest apologies to you. I'm going to try very hard to make sure I get through to all the messages tomorrow. You want me to play a song from Vibes Cartel? I will advise we send that to Shout on Y, okay? His Majesty, I see you also getting through. Big up going out to you. Special greetings going out to every FTI member. You guys are the freaking best. You've really, really done well. And we'll catch you on the flip side. Be good, be safe. As always, keep making us proud. Up next is a mid-morning radio show. It's going to be Vibes on Triple Vibes. Don't touch it. It is the Big Y. My name is Brownberry. This is the BBC.
4: BBC News with Emily Thomas. A research organization in the United States has said NATO should consider intercepting Russian drones in Ukrainian airspace. The Institute for the Study of War made the recommendation after Russia attacked a rail station on Sunday near the Polish border. A train carrying senior European officials had just passed through the same area. Canada's Prime Minister says his government will discuss a unique alliance with the European Union, but not membership of the bloc. It comes as a trade war with the US continues. Oil prices have risen in response to the closure of a key pipeline in Saudi Arabia and fading hopes of diplomatic progress in the Middle East. A meeting between Iran and Gulf Arab countries to discuss the Strait of Hormuz has been postponed. Africa's biggest ever public share sale has opened in Nigeria. The Dangote Petroleum Refinery is offering more than 4 billion shares in a deal expected to raise about $1.6 billion. Left-wing opposition parties in Sweden are on course to win a narrow majority in parliament after Sunday's general election. Final results may take several days. Rescuers in Indonesia have resumed the search for more than 100 people who are missing after a ferry capsized in the Java Sea on Sunday. Reports from South Korea say its two largest chip makers have refused a proposal to pay 5 years' worth of electricity bills in advance. Samsung and SK Hynix were reportedly asked to hand over nearly $19 billion. And in basketball, the owner of the Los Angeles Clippers, Steve Ballmer, says he'll accept the punishments decreed by the NBA. He was found to have violated salary rules in order to funnel millions of dollars to one of his star players. Mr. Ballmer had previously denied the allegations. BBC News.
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0: BBC News with Chris Aldridge. The European Union's foreign policy chief, Kaja Kallas, has said a Russian attack on a Ukrainian train near the border with Poland was intended to scare off Western countries from supporting Kyiv. Sunday's attack happened soon after a train carrying senior European officials had passed through the same station. Ms. Kallas said Ukraine's allies should stand firm. Africa's biggest ever share flotation is taking place in Nigeria. The Dangote Petroleum Refinery, the continent's largest, is offering more than 4 billion shares. It's expected to raise about $1.6 billion. The Chinese Foreign Ministry has criticised the boss of the US artificial intelligence company Anthropic for saying China's proficiency in AI would create national security risks for the United States. An official said Dario Amodei's statements were narratives of threat, confrontation and malicious competition. Indonesian rescue teams are battling difficult conditions after a ferry capsized in the Java Sea on Sunday. High waves and strong winds are impeding efforts by divers who are trying to get into the vessel. More than 100 people are missing. A funeral service is underway for the victims of a school fire last week in the Eastern Democratic Republic of Congo. At least 26 children were killed in the blaze, which broke out on Thursday. Voting has been taking place in the semi-autonomous, mainly Muslim, Bangsamoro region of the southern Philippines, where, for the first time, a parliament will be elected. It's the culmination of a peace process that ended decades of a bloody armed struggle on the island of Mindanao by the Moro Islamic Liberation Front. In basketball, the owner of the Los Angeles Clippers, Steve Ballmer, says he'll accept a fine and a year's ban handed out by the NBA. He was found to have violated the salary cap in order to funnel millions of dollars to one of his star players. BBC News.
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0: happened here. Phil Foden and Bruno Fernandes, and a red card. Old Trafford erupts, and it's all going off on the pitch as well. And Phil Foden is going to be sent off here for Manchester City for that challenge on Bruno Fernandes. Rashford it is, goes for goal, off the post. Sensational effort from Marcus Rashford, but he's hit the woodwork. Low in, Fernandes lays it off for Maynou with a shot, off the post. Oh my word, Donnarumma had no chance there. Kobbie Maynou, a strike, a peach. Here's Semenyo to the edge of the area. He's having to backtrack now, though. Gvardiol trying to get a low cross in, and Haaland!
1: Offside.
0: Flags up. Well, there's a VAR check going on here.
1: Yeah.
0: He's given it. He's only gone and given it.
1: I don't get it.
0: Erling Haaland celebrates in front of the City fans and from out of nowhere.
1: I mean, we've said all along, you cannot give them chances.
2: I'm just tuned in. This is the Big Wire 107.9 FM, and it's time for today's Wire Sports Updates with me, Julie Varelli. Not forgetting, this is sponsored by Bethano and Kivo. And of course, it was a pretty packed weekend, so this is where you need to be in the next few minutes for all the latest in the world of sports. Let's begin with some a recap of some results from the Premier League, which saw Arsenal and Manchester City remain perfect at the top of the Premier League table after match week 4. You know, for Manchester City, they claimed bragging rights in the Manchester Derby, beating Manchester United 1-0. In a very controversial encounter at Old Trafford, you know, City were reduced to 10 men after Phil Foden was given a red card in the first half, but they managed to hold on and go on later with Erling Haaland scoring the only goal in the second half to secure an important 3 points. Arsenal also maintained their perfect starts with a comfortable 2-0 away victory over Sunderland. Elsewhere, Brighton also recorded the biggest win of the weekend, thrashing Coventry by 5-0. There were other disappointing results for several clubs, with the likes of Liverpool, you know, they were held to a goalless draw by Fulham, while Tottenham Hotspurs also shared points after a 0-0 draw with Everton. Chelsea also dropped points at home after they were held to a 2-2 draw by Hull City, while Nottingham Forest also secured an impressive 2-1 away win over Aston Villa. Other results saw Crystal Palace lose 3-2 to Ipswich Town, with Bournemouth and Brentford also playing a 2-2 draw in that game. So the final game of the weekend takes place later tonight, which is Monday Night Football, with Leeds United hosting Newcastle in the Premier League. Now let's do some La Liga results, because you know, Barcelona have maintained their perfect start to the La Liga season after beating Levante by 4-2 on Sunday. The defending champions have now won all 5 of their matches and sit 3 clear points of Real Madrid at the top of the table. Madrid also picked up a convincing win after beating Rayo Vallecano 4-1 at home on Sunday, with Atletico Madrid. You know, they came out with a very big win after recording a 3-0 victory over Real Sociedad. Elsewhere, Sevilla also edged Valencia 1-0, while Espanyol also beat Osasuna by 2-0. Athletic Club were also held to a 1-1 draw by Elche, with Getafe also drawing 1-1 against Deportivo La Corona. Racing Club Santander also beat Alaves 2-1, while Celta Vigo and Malaga also played out a 1-1 draw. The final matchday fixture will see Villarreal host Real Betis later tonight. Quickly, let's do some Serie A recap as well, because Sassuolo, you know, they pulled off a major shock in Serie A after beating Juventus 3-2 in yesterday's round of matches. Napoli also continued their strong run with a narrow 1-0 victory over Bologna. Elsewhere, Lecce also edged Monza by 3-2, with Lazio and AC Milan also playing out a 2-2 draw in that game. Genoa also played a 1-1 draw with Frosinone, with Fiorentina managing to pick up a convincing 4-2 win over Venezia for Fiorentina, and that is their first win in this season in the Serie A. Now let's do some Bundesliga results as well, because SC Freiburg and Borussia Dortmund also remained at the top of the Bundesliga table after both teams recorded convincing wins in match day 3. You know, for Freiburg, they produced the biggest result of the round, thrashing Borussia Mönchengladbach by 5-0, with Borussia Dortmund also impressing with the comfortable 3-0 victory over Paderborn. You know, for RB Leipzig, they also matched Freiburg's 5-goal margin, beating Hamburg by 5-0, while Bayern Munich also continued their campaign with a 2-1 win over Elfsberg in the Bundesliga. Now, away from football, let's do some basketball news, specifically with regards to the FIBA Women's Basketball World Cup, because, you know, USC have extended their impressive FIBA Women's Basketball World Cup legacy with yet another title success after they fought off France 97-79 in a showpiece game in Berlin, Germany. You know, USC, they came back from a 14-point deficit in the first half to take victory. Jackie Young, she saved her best performance of the competition for the final, coming up with 18 points, 6 rebounds, and 5 assist. But it was another masterclass from Bernard Stewart that mattered the most, because she also was outstanding. She posted a double-double of 22 points in that game, and which helped the U.S. go on to win their 12th consecutive FIBA Women's World Cup basketball title. Now let's do some tennis, because Elena Sabalenka also demonstrated why she's the best women's player in the world by beating two-time champion Aryna Sabalenka to win her first U.S. Open. You know, Kazakhstan, she did that with a 6-4, 5-7, 6-2 victory over Sabalenka. So what this means is that Kazakhstan, Alina Rybakina, defeated two-time champion Aryna Sabalenka to win her first U.S. Open title. Now to the men's division, Alexander Zverev also beat home favorite, that is Ben Shelton, who is American, to win the U.S. men's single title after the German top seed used his experience to claim a 6-3, 7-6, 5-7, 6-2 victory in New York. Now, away from the local front, from the foreign front, let's do some local stories with regards to the Black Princesses, who were competing in the U20 Women's World Cup in Poland, because Ghana have been eliminated from the FIFA U20 World Cup after suffering a heavy 4-0 defeat to France in their final Group C game on Saturday. Ghana's elimination means they once again failed to reach the knockout stage of the U20 Women's World Cup, extending their wait for the breakthrough in the competition. You know, what this means is for France, they have qualified to the next round and will face Canada in the last 16, while Korea Republic, who were also in Ghana's group, they finished second, also booking their place in the next round, and will also take on Argentina in the next round. Still on more local stories, but this time let's do some men's news, because your nation FC were also competing in the CAF Confederations Cup prelims, and you know, they've also been eliminated from the CAF Confederations Cup after a 1-1 draw with FC Diarra in the second leg of the preliminary round tie at Accra Sports Stadium on Sunday. For Nations FC, they were heading to the tie needing to overturn a 1-0 first leg deficit, but it could not happen, which means the draw that was played yesterday sees FC Diarra progress on a 2-1 aggregate, and the Nations FC CAF Confederations Cup campaign at the preliminary round stage. Still on some men's football, because Medeama were also in action. Medeama are defending Ghana Premier League champions, but they also were eliminated from the CAF Champions League prelims after losing 3-1 to TP Mazembe in Lubumbashi on Saturday. You know, the results gave TP Mazembe a 4-1 aggregate victory over the Ghanaian Premier League champions, who were not able to overturn a 1-0 deficit at the TNA Stadium last Saturday. Now let's do a recap of some Ghana Premier League results over the weekend, because Ash Gold, they managed a 3-1 victory over Vision FC in the Ghana Premier League Match Day 2 fixture, with the likes of Adriana Stars also losing at home after suffering a 1-0 defeat to Samatex in that game. Asante Kotoko were back to winning ways after they recorded a 2-1 win over Hearts of Lions, with Brekum Chelsea also defeating Dreams FC by 3 goals 2-1. Gold Stars lost to Accra Hearts of Oak, who has then made it 2 wins out of 2 under their new head coach, which is quite impressive for the Phobians there. Kerala United also lost 3-1 to Bechim United, with Tredo All Blacks also beating the BB United by a lone goal to 0. Young Apostles also beat Basaka Holy Stars by a lone goal to 0.

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The only way you can save your day is with Munchies Ginger Biscuit. It's a perfect dose of ginger, which wakes you upright, keeps you gingered with fire in every bite to fix your mood. 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Or even on your slow day, always keep it gingered up because every moment tastes better with matching ginger biscuits. Now speaking about the matching ginger biscuits and from Munchies Biscuits. 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

0: 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I'm proudly sponsored by Betano and Kivo. I am Julie Varelli. 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
2: Charlie, I'm stressed.
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0: 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Only the boy flying. Girl, right here on Y107.9 FM, 2 after 12. Had a wonderful time with you all this morning. Had so much fun talking and hanging out with you guys. We're back tomorrow with some more. Up next is Age of the Hottest coming through with Shots on Y. Don't forget, this is Y107.9 FM.
1: BBC News with Chris Aldridge. The European Union's foreign policy chief, Kaja Kallas, has said a Russian attack on a Ukrainian train near the border with Poland was intended to scare off Western countries from supporting Kyiv. Sunday's attack happened soon after a train carrying senior European officials had passed through the same station. Ms. Kallas said Ukraine's allies should stand firm. Africa's biggest ever share flotation is taking place in Nigeria. The Dangote Petroleum Refinery, the continent's largest, is offering more than 4 billion shares. It's expected to raise about $1.6 billion. The Chinese Foreign Ministry has criticised the boss of the US artificial intelligence company Anthropic for saying China's proficiency in AI would create national security risks for the United States. An official said Dario Amodei's statements were narratives of threat, confrontation and malicious competition. Indonesian rescue teams are battling difficult conditions after a ferry capsized in the Java Sea on Sunday. High waves and strong winds are impeding efforts by divers who are trying to get into the vessel. More than 100 people are missing. A funeral service is underway for the victims of a school fire last week in the Eastern Democratic Republic of Congo. At least 26 children were killed in the blaze, which broke out on Thursday. Voting has been taking place in the semi-autonomous, mainly Muslim, Bangsamoro region of the southern Philippines, where, for the first time, a parliament will be elected. It's the culmination of a peace process that ended decades of a bloody armed struggle on the island of Mindanao by the Moro Islamic Liberation Front. In basketball, the owner of the Los Angeles Clippers, Steve Ballmer, says he'll accept a fine and a year's ban handed out by the NBA. He was found to have violated the salary cap in order to funnel millions of dollars to one of his star players. BBC News.
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0: 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Prim.
1: Yeah.
2: I made it.
1: Don't, yeah. But you are. Yeah.

0: He's the hottest dude on the block. You know the name, AJ. You're hot. Okay.
1: And we still have more voice notes to play, so send yours. Like I said, it's open all the way to a touch base at 3. It's all about your voice and your shouts and requests to your colleagues, your CEO, whoever you know out there in the capital. Send it to the number 0202222073. We're getting into more of your voice notes. Please don't send texts. We are not doing any texts today. No texts today. It's all about your voice. So if you have any requests, you want to give shouts to someone, a corporate person, or anybody who is grinding out there in the capital, send it by voice note, because I see a lot of texts that are coming in. So record your voice and send it through. Don't be shy, man. Don't be shy. We need a judge for you. It's all love and it's all good, all right? Madrista, no, this one is from His Majesty. His Majesty is sending the voice notes. Okay, you said, AJ, your playlists are all ill. Me, I say so. Big ups. But me know the world is not gonna hear me out this very hour. Salute, Tema. Salute, AJ. The world can hear you, man. Just send in that voice note and I'll definitely play it. I just had to read this text because when he said the world won't hear him, that's why I had to read it. To let you know that the world is going to hear you, just send that voice note. 0202222073. Once again, it's 0202222073. I have a voice note from, let me see, is it David Oxford? Yes. Okay, so David Oxford, I have your voice note here. A couple of other voices that are into as well. Just send them through. No texts. All right? I'll get into them in a jiffy after we come from Laughter of the Week. But now let's check out this one from a living legend when it comes to the islands. One of the greatest in his genre, Buju Banton. And this one right here, he calls Love Sprung.
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2: 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Oh, lady.
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0: Laughter of the week.
1: I've come to realize that those days when you go for events and the MC is about to announce that we are going for food, and he mentioned that Yebeko table by table, people are calm because they know that the food will go round for everybody. That was those days, oh. Now, immediately you announce Yebeko table by table, the aggressive spirit in people wakes up. And there are this set of people, usually old women. Immediately you announce, they'll just call you. Say, hey, MC, watch your back. Champion MC. Hey, MC, why you need nah? MC Pacho, ye kwayon wa. Ye kwayon wa. It happened to me recently at the MC one wedding. Immediately announced we are going table by table. Then the woman called me. She said, oh, do, dio, dio. I say, mommy. Hey, ye okoko, bioko. Now she looked me. She said, oh, ye kwayon wa. Ye free Cape Coast. The person said, Didi, we fast, fast, now yeah, call back. I said, okay, how many are you? He said, two. I said, okay, you can go for your food. She go. 40 minutes later, I saw this woman on the dance floor. I said, ah, madam, who see? Who free Cape Coast? Who see, I, me free Cape Coast, but me Tiakra.
0: Laughter of the week.
1: I've come to realize that those days when you go for events and the MC is about to announce that we are going for food, and he mentioned that Yebeko table by table, people are calm because they know that the food will go round for everybody. That was those days, oh. Now, immediately you announce Yebeko table by table, the aggressive spirit in people wakes up. And there are this set of people, usually old women. Immediately you announce, they'll just call you. Say, hey, MC, watch your back. Champion MC. Hey, MC, why you need nah? MC, watch your ye kwayon wa. Ye kwayon wa. It happened to me recently at the MC one wedding. Immediately announced, we are going table by table. Then the woman called me. She said, oh, do, dio, dio. I say, mommy. Hey, yo, koko, bioko. Now she looked me. She said, oh, ye kwayon wa. Ye free Cape Coast. The person said, Didi, ye fast, fast, now ye call back. I said, okay, how many are you? He said, two. I said, okay, you can go for your food. She go. 40 minutes later, I saw this woman on the dance floor. I said, ah, madam, who see? Who free Cape Coast? Who see, I. Me free Cape Coast, but me Tiakra.
2: Ye kwan wa, ye kwan e wa. And I've personally experienced that before myself, but they come up to you and they're like, ye kwan wa, ye kwan wa. Ye person ko sisiya, we de my idiane enko. So I ask myself, you came for the food or you came for the event? Anyway, man, just something to put a smile on your face. And that's the last play for today, second play right here. The repeat will come on Wednesday. And that's how we do it. Laugh of the week. All right, folks, so we have less than 3 minutes. Yes, 3 minutes to get into the final hour of the show. And in the final hour, I'll be getting into your voice notes. So send your voice note through. It's still open. 0202222073. Once again, the 0202222073. Give shouts to your CEO, your colleagues. All you need to do is just record your voice, add your name to it, their name, their place of work, and the song you want me to play for them. Simple as that, and send it through. And I will play it. Let them know that you see them and you appreciate them, and you appreciate all the work that they put in every day of the week. It's a brand new week right here. Brand new week, 14th of September, folks. It's a Monday. A lot of people don't like Mondays, though. For whatever reason, they don't. But some of us, we really love them. Yeah. We just love it. It's simple. All you need to do is just manage your weekend. Simple as that. If you don't manage your weekend, Monday always looks like the evil child in the corner. Alright? So keep sending in those voice notes, 0202-22073. Add your name, the person's name, their place of work, and the song you want me to play for them. No text. We don't do text on a Monday. It's all about your voice, so don't be shy. Send it through. All right? When I come back from the break and the ward in 2 minutes with BBC, in the final hour, we get into your voice notes and more music till we touch base at 3 p.m. and make room for the next show to come up. This is Shouts on Y. Today we call it Corporate Shouts. Comes to you every Monday. My name is AJ, call me AJ the Artist. And right now, I'm definitely keeping the capital alive.

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1: Chemo, Charlie, he hold me down and I'll forever be grateful. 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Bro, it they go on for this side. Charlie, that be high for day. I be you know that. Bro, soccer bet they do the most. Then my interface they catch me. 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
2: SoccerBet has all you need as a punter. 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This advertisement has been vetted and approved by the Gaming Commission of Ghana. Bet responsibly, not for persons below the age of 18. Gaming can be addictive.
3: BBC News with Emily Thomas. The European Union's foreign policy chief says a Russian drone strike on a Ukrainian train near the border with Poland on Sunday was meant to scare Western countries from supporting Kyiv. The drone hit soon after another train carrying senior European officials passed through the same station. Africa's biggest ever share flotation is taking place in Nigeria. The IPO for the Dangote Petroleum Refinery is expected to raise about $1.6 billion. China has criticised the boss of the US artificial intelligence company Anthropic for saying Chinese proficiency in AI would create national security risks for the United States. The foreign ministry said the statement served no one's interests. India has approved extra electricity exports for Nepal after recent floods damaged the country's power infrastructure. The floods cut around 10% of Nepal's generating capacity. Rescue teams in Indonesia are battling difficult conditions in their search for survivors from a ferry that capsized on Sunday in the Java Sea. Nearly 130 passengers are missing after the vessel flipped over as they slept. A road crash in South Africa's Western Cape province has killed at least 21 people. Two minibuses and a third vehicle were involved in the incident east of Cape Town. Voting has been taking place in the semi-autonomous Bangsamoro region in the southern Philippines, the culmination of a peace process that ended decades of conflict with Islamist militants. It's the first time a local parliament's being chosen in the mainly Muslim region. And the heads of the UK's devolved parliaments in Northern Ireland, Scotland and Wales have signed a memo calling on the British government to facilitate their independence. The leaders said no government in London had the right to undermine their right to self-determination. World News from the BBC.
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1: Who they want to talk about sauce? Make you step up, Charlie we. You think say you get down fella, it be set up, Charlie we. It be me a ke mini if yo, ni in kela ke we. Ke mwa me, yeah. Hey, look, me pe kwanya ko, get out of my way, I am. Shut up, pan out for, she the one more, but I am. It be me a ke mini if yo, ni in kela ke we. Ke mwa me, yeah. Look, who they want to talk about sauce? Better tell me I'm one of the cause. Over 2.5 bare 40. Say a boy, Ricky Ross. I'm a boss. You go trust, and of course, I'm on course to be the greatest that I ever turned this thing inside out. Crisscross.
2: Who they want to talk about sauce? Star Wars. We be the force. If they talk about songs, that one self, we be the force. The goat, I'm more like a horse. Achon, what are the odds? This is a song about. You no go hear no flaws, Kev.
1: Ew, what be that trash? See how the girlies discuss. The DJ for no say the party go pop, and then Kevin Grenade is a must. Keep it shut if you know be my blood. We a titty boy, don't stud. Yeah, it's an ointment. It depend on when we in the cut.
2: And they cool down for the.

0: but Charlie we. You think say you get them fella, it be set up, Charlie we. It be me a ke mini fio, ni kela ke we. Ke mwa me, yeah. Hey, look, me pe kwa ya ko, get out of my way, I am. Shut up, wanna fuck. Who they want to talk about sauce? Make it step up, Charlie we. You think say you get down fella, it be set up, Charlie we. It be me a ke mini fio, ni kela ke we. Ke mwa me, yeah. 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Shut up, pan out for, she the one more, but I am. It be me a ke mini fio, ni kela ke we. Ke mwa me, yeah. Look, who they want to talk about sauce? Better tell me I'm one of the cause. Over 2.5 bare 40. Say a boy, Ricky Ross. I'm a boss. You would trust, and of course, I'm on course to be the greatest that I ever turned this thing inside out. Crisscross.
1: Who they want to talk about sauce? Star Wars. We be the force. If they talk about songs, that one said we be the force. The goods, I'm more like a horse. Achon, what are the odds? This is a song about. You no go hear no flaws, Kev.
0: Ew, what be that trash? See how the girlies discuss. The DJ for no say the party go pop, and then Kevin Grenade is a must. Keep it shut if you know be my blood. We a titty boy, I'm a stud.

0: our souls, make it step up, Charlie. 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It be me a kemi ni infio, ni intela ke we. Come on, man. Yeah. 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It be me a kemi ni infio, ni intela ke we. Come on, man. 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Make it step up, Charlie. 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It be set up, Charlie. 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Come on, man. Yeah. 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I am. Shut up, run up for. She the one more, but I am. It be me a kemi ni infio, ni intela ke we. Come on, man. Yeah. Look, who they want to talk about sauce? Better tell me I'm one of the cause. Over 2.5 bare 40. Say a boy, Ricky Ross. I'm a boss, you go trust. And of course, I'm on course to be the greatest that I ever turned this thing inside out. Crisscross.
1: Who they want to talk about sauce? Star Wars, we be the force. If they talk about songs, that one says we be the force. The goods are more like a horse. Achon, what are the odds? This is a song about you no go hear no flaws, Kev.
0: Ew, what be that trash? See how the girl is disgust. The DJ for no say the party go pop, but then Kevin Grenade is a must. Keep it shut if you know be my blood. 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

0: make you step up, Charlie we. 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

0: Kumasana we day, back come on a life, so now I cry we day. 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
1: Official frequency for the young and young at heart.
2: Yo, why? Yo, hey, Mr. AJ, good afternoon. We did Prisla Pop. Eh? Me name Mr. Mike Hemisi. Mike Hemisi, today cooperative shout out. What do you want to talk? I beg Giuseppe come, Giuseppe the town. Mr. Giuseppe, welcome. Yeah, Pesa called there, you know, easy. Mike to 1 feet up small, boss.
3: Tell them.
4: Yo, Charlie, yeah, Adrian, Charlie, what's up? Charlie, we there one side, oh, yeah. Blessing this afternoon, yeah, bro.
2: You know easy, eh?
4: No easy, but we still there inside. Yeah, you know easy, yeah. That'd be all. That'd be what we would want here,
2: yeah,
4: bro.
2: Yeah.
4: No easy. But do a moku see. That'd be the whole matter. Because we there GFA. The floss, eh?
2: Bro, how are you?

These veterans, rappers that rap about things they never done just for relevance. We elegant, oh, flow so heavy, call it an elephant, yet so holy. Like we in Ramadan, God bless our motherland. Do all we can, we ain't settling for less. We wrestling who better than the best. D-Money, tell them we don't joke, we ain't funny. It's sunny where we from, we make hot, they walk, walk, foot in my port. We know the watch box funny. 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Flow so clever, you never say never, but I promise I will never ever play second fiddle.

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0: Okay, guys, so that's about it right here for me, right here on the Big Y 107.9. It's been music throughout. We're trying to get things settled in the studio. A lot of technical stuff happening right now. So, pardon me for just the music. But of course, I play one of the voice notes that came through. Big shout out to all those who sent in their voice, though. We do appreciate it. Let's do it again. Same time next week, Monday, corporate shout. But definitely, I'll be back tomorrow for another interesting edition of Shouts and Wise. Stay blessed. Coming up next at the top of the hour is The World in 2 Minutes with BBC, and that'll be followed by The Drive of Your Life. Keep it locked.
1: Envy you can cure. Never from when you know my heart so pure. Here for a long time, and I'm so sure. Hard medication doesn't mean you hard cure. Ups and downs. We started with many, the ups and downs. Up till now. We fell many times, and we up till now. Ups and downs. We started with many, the ups and downs. But up till now. You feel many times that we up till now.
2: What we did talk is the noise of the rap. That be why me.

0: lessons, giving your the business, giving your the business. Jon Snow didn't feel me rough. Came for the south, but I'm king of the north. When I go off, I'm off in a dolphin, intelligent, playful, even when they're hateful. I've been known to be shaking the stables. Gave some help, but I see they're ungrateful. Stay woke, time zone is Canada. Winning Kumar, say Omada, Asamaba.
1: Ups and downs. We started with many, the ups and downs. Up till now, we fell many times and we up till now. Ups and downs, we started with many, the ups and downs. But up till now, hey. We fell many times and we up till now.
2: Yeah, ups and downs. We told these guys when we fall we go rise, but they just had some doubts. They told us life is a war, then we ready with the glue if we can have some bouts. The many mistakes that we made in our life just guide us to have some bouts. Anytime we fall we will rise and bounce.
3: BBC News with Moira Anderson. The head of the NATO military alliance has said a Russian attack on a Ukrainian train near the border with Poland on Sunday shows how desperate the Russian President Vladimir Putin has become. Mark Rutte said Moscow's continued attacks on civilian infrastructure close to NATO territory were failing to undermine both the alliance's unity and its support for Ukraine. President Trump has denounced what he's called a sick conspiracy against artificial intelligence and data centres. He's criticised calls for controls of AI, suggesting they would limit US advantages over China in the sector. The health ministry in Gaza has warned that the territory's health system risks paralysis after transport services for medical staff were suspended. It says shortages of fuel, lubricants and spare parts mean many doctors and nurses are struggling to reach hospitals. India has approved extra electricity exports for Nepal after recent floods damaged the country's power infrastructure. The floods cut about 10% of Nepal's generating capacity. An armed group in Ethiopia's Oromia region has demanded that mining companies operating in the area employ local people and comply with environmental standards. The Oromo Liberation Army has been designated a terrorist organisation by the government in Addis Ababa. Voting has been taking place in the semi-autonomous Bangsamoro region in the southern Philippines, the culmination of a peace process that ended decades of conflict with Islamist militants. It's the first time a local parliament is being chosen in the mainly Muslim region. A prominent Indian magazine editor, Tarun Tejpal, has surrendered to a court in Goa to serve a 10-year prison sentence after he was convicted of sexually assaulting an ex-colleague in 2013. He was the editor of an investigative magazine that made its name by exposing corruption and abuse of power in high places. That's the latest BBC News.
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0: Yeah, what's up?
1: Yeah, I know. It's hard to keep up, but we ain't slowing down.

0: the sector. Mr. Trump has also said Ukraine and Russia have agreed not to hit each other's energy targets. The warring parties have yet to comment. Mr. Trump has blamed the Russia-Ukraine war for global diesel price rises, rather than the war he and Israel started in the Middle East against Iran. The head of the NATO military alliance has said a Russian attack on a Ukrainian train near the border with Poland on Sunday shows how desperate the Russian president, Vladimir Putin, has become. Mark Rutte said Moscow's continued attacks on civilian infrastructure close to NATO territory were failing to undermine both the alliance's unity and its support for Ukraine. The health ministry in Gaza has warned the territory's health system risks paralysis after transport services for medical staff were suspended. It says shortages of fuel, lubricants and spare parts mean many doctors and nurses are struggling to reach hospitals. An armed group in Ethiopia's Oromia region has demanded that mining companies operating in the area employ local people. The Oromo Liberation Army also insists they comply with environmental standards. A prominent Indian magazine editor, Taran Tejpal, has surrendered to a court in Goa to serve a 10-year prison sentence after he was convicted of sexually assaulting an ex-colleague in 2013. He edited an investigative magazine that exposed high-level corruption and abuse of power. A pack of African wild dogs has completed a record-breaking journey of 4,000 kilometres in Zambia looking to mate. Scientists say the three brothers zigzagged across the country, navigating a landscape increasingly shaped by humans. BBC News.
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1: Is he your favorite though, Jay-Z?
0: I wouldn't say he's my favorite. No, he's not my favorite.
1: He's not
0: I do like his songs. I do like his songs. I do like his personality. He's a pretty cool guy. His business acumen is also like really top notch. I mean, if you look at all that he's achieved in the last three decades or more, from being a drug dealer to becoming a rapper, to becoming a billionaire, to being in rooms where decisions are made. Like, literally, he has the power to change somebody's life. Like, that's how powerful he's become. Like, if you're an artist, let's say you're an artist, nobody has ever heard of you before, and Jay-Z goes like, oh, this guy is good, listen to him. Like, that's he can literally change your life by just giving a sentence. Just with one sentence, he could change your life. He owns one of the biggest record labels in the world. So, I mean, yes.
1: Do you think he came back because of the Drake saga, or he wanted to come back?
0: No, I don't think it had anything to do with the Drake thing, because, mind you, you don't just get up and start celebrating 30 years.
1: Plan it. True.
0: You get me? So I would not be surprised if all of this was in the works way before the Drake saga. Because, mind you, these people, they are busy. They have things to do. Don't forget that Beyonce also had her tour, which means some way, somehow, he would be involved in it. Don't forget the Super Bowl. He makes the decisions on how the Super Bowl halftime is done. So he's not just going to get up today and say, tomorrow I'm celebrating 30 years. It's going to be something that has been in the works with his team. So I don't think it had anything to do with Drake.
1: People feel like it did.
0: It didn't. Let me give you an example, okay. Right? Let me give you an example. When an artist is dropping, let's say, a body of work, let's say an album, right? They decide, okay, the album is ready now. But they don't decide that the album is ready now and we are dropping it next month. No, it doesn't happen like that. It takes time. So they can decide, okay, we're dropping the album in 2027, right? So in the meantime, from now till 2027, there's a plan. Every month or every week, there's something to be done. We're in September now, so they decide that, okay, we're going to use this month, September, to do photo shoots, to do visualizers, to shoot visualizers, right? We're going to use October to work on the, let's say, the splits and whatnot. We're going to use the next month to plan a concert. Maybe there's going to be a concert after the album drops. So now everything is in a planning stage. So are you telling me that so once they've done all of these plans and the plans are in motion, if some artist should come and drop a diss to them in November, and then maybe in their plans, November, they are going to drop one of the visualizers. Doesn't mean that
1: because
0: the artist dropped a diss track, that's why they are dropping the visualizer. No, because it was already in the works. It was already planned, pre-planned.
1: True.
0: I don't think Drake dissing Jay had anything to do with him coming back on stage. And in hindsight, when he dissed him and him coming back on stage, think about it. He's coming to drop his documentary.
1: Lally.
0: So obviously he has to be out there for people to see him. And that's why he performed at the tour.
1: Yeah.
0: That's why he's been in certain places. He's been visible. He's been doing interviews, because it's a process. Everything is planned out for the next 6 months, next 1 year. So I don't think it had anything to do with Drake.
1: Really explains a lot.
0: Yeah. I'll just call it a coincidence.
1: Okay.
0: Yeah, it's coincidental. It's all planned out. Like, you know, it's what we call a rollout.
1: Rollout. Okay.
0: Basically a rollout. So yeah, I don't think it had anything to do with Drake.
1: Okay.
0: Yeah. Mm. Probably what would be associated with Drake would be, maybe, let's say let's say he was going to do the tour anyway, right? Him coming on stage, he was going to do

0: that anyway. But then, let's say the songs that he was going to do would be what he would change to fit what's happening at that moment. You get what I mean?
1: Yeah.
0: So let's say he planned on doing a verse from God Did, right? But now that maybe Drake has thrown a jab, then he'll change it to maybe one of the verses from Reasonable Doubt or The Blueprint. You get what I mean? Because that was like his gangster era. Yeah. So if Drake influenced anything, it will probably be the verse that he actually did, if it's a response to him. But it has nothing to do with him coming on tour or whatever. That was already in the works.
2: Celine Dion.
0: Yeah.
2: Says yes.
0: Mm-hmm.
2: It's not easy. Because I didn't see her perform for a very long time. I thought maybe she has taken a break on music. Didn't know she wasn't well.
0: You didn't know she wasn't well? That's crazy that you did not know.
2: I don't listen to her music.
0: It's not about listening to her music, but it wasn't something that was hidden that she had stiff person syndrome. Because it was likened to one of even those a Ghanaian actor that went through the same thing, you know, that also, I don't want to like
2: mention it,
0: yeah, but basically there was a Ghanaian actor that is even it currently is still going through, you know,
2: I get it.
0: So it's Celine Dion's own is probably what made it for us in this part of the world, probably what made it so popular to know that, oh, this kind of disease exists and it happens to people and it can happen to anyone.
2: And now she's okay.
0: Yeah, I'm glad that she's okay. She's I saw her perform
2: for 6 years and she was teary.
0: Yeah, it's good to see that the legend is back, and she performed iconic songs like Oh My God. Yeah.
2: So when I saw the video, I didn't read the comments first. I saw her crying, like what was this? Yeah. And I went back to like she was away for 6 years, like
0: Yeah.
2: Charlie.
0: Because she also lost her husband. She lost her husband and I don't know if it was the same year or shortly after she got sick. So, I mean, she's been through a lot. So it's good to see that she's back, she's healthy. There are videos of her just like, you know, dancing in the streets, having fun. So it's good to know that she's okay.
2: That's nice.
0: All right, you got some shout outs you want to drop?
2: Oh.
0: What?
2: Debut.
0: You don't have any shout-outs today?
2: I have.
0: And so go ahead.
2: So to Mr. MSS Osa Sedu, last week Saturday, you both tied a knot. So congratulations to both of you.
0: Mm.
2: I'm out.
0: That's it?
2: Yes, please.
0: Okay.

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0: Robbie, I have a message for you. So Kojo Naruto says that AJ, you do sir. Now Robbie, they give only one shout out nowadays. Do you think I'm the reason you're giving one shout out?
1: No, please.
0: All right. Am I the one forcing you to give one shout out?
1: No, all right.
0: Just clear the air and let them know that I have nothing to do with your one shout out.
1: They give the same thing, so we limit them. I beg you.
0: Thank you. Alright, this one says, hello YFM, good evening. This is Charles Crosby, Atipo, aka Gaddafi, from Teshinungwa Estate. The best comes from the West. God bless YFM and the crew. God bless you too, brother. I want to say good evening going out to you, Collins. I hope you're having a good day. Kojo, don't do that. Don't do that. I'm not the reason he's giving only one shout out. I do not stop him. I actually ask him, do you have shout outs? And he says yes, and he does it. I do not hinder him from giving any shout-outs, okay? All right, folks. So, time check. We have about 12 minutes to bounce out of here and make way for the next program, which is a Y Lounge with Akosia Hansen and DJ Dread W. All right. Appreciate you all for tuning in. We're going to be back here tomorrow, same time, 3 p.m. to 7 p.m. Show has been produced by Robbie and Reggie. And music policy by the baddest DJ Kes. My name is AJ, Princess AJ. I've been your host. Have a blessed evening. I'm going to leave you with Abron TSMs and SD Legend, along with my baby girl, Ree Osei. Oh, yes, and Maureen Somario is on this one too. So it's Abron TSMs and SD Legend with Ree Osei and Maureen Somario, Ejumera. This has been the drive of your life. Have a blessed evening. We out.

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0: Yeah, what's up?
2: Yeah, yeah. I know. It's hard to keep up, yeah. But we ain't slowing down.

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0: Yeah, what's up?
1: Yeah, yeah. I know. It's hard to keep up, but we ain't slowing down.
2: You might have seen the massive backlash against Sydney Sweeney over the weekend after she starred in a controversial ad for a sports betting company. But we're not actually talking about that today because there is another huge story about women in sport that is also getting quite a lot of attention. Because Spain's Football Federation has announced that it's finalising plans to fund egg freezing for female players. And this has got women in sport around the world talking.
3: We always focus on us as players, but behind us there are people with emotions, with everything, and it's not easy for us always to choose between job and career. And not only as athletes, it's also as women in general. So I think that this opportunity should be a great opportunity also for other governments around the world.
2: That's Elena Linari, the Italian footballer, reacting to the news, because it's going to be a first for an international football federation. And we've also heard from Meg Jones, who captains England's rugby team.
4: Well, when I first saw that, I just thought that's one amazing initiative. Why should my opportunity to have a family be taken away from me because I want to pursue my career?
2: Now, there aren't many recent examples of women returning to their sport after having kids. You'll probably know some of the big ones like Serena Williams, the tennis giant, Jamaican sprinter Shelly-Ann Fraser-Pryce, and British gymnast Alice Kinsella is 25. She's just had her first international win since having her baby, and she's talked about the difficulties that come with this.
5: I think just getting the fitness and strength back, it's been quite tough, which is normal, I guess. A year ago I had a baby. I would definitely say it's more mental than physical. I did struggle physically, but I think mentally was a lot harder than I thought it would be anyway.
2: So is this new move a step forward for women's sports, or does it show that there's still a long way to go to make this an even playing field? I'm Hannah, and that is what we're getting into today on What in the World from the BBC World Service. We're going to get into this now with Molly from the What in the World team. Hi, Molly.
6: Hey, Hannah.
2: So can you break down how the egg freezing process actually works?
6: Yeah, of course. So egg freezing takes around 3 weeks. Now, for two of those weeks, women inject themselves every day. Now, that's to try and get as many eggs as possible ready for what's called harvesting. So normally, your body only gets one egg ready for ovulation per month. So that's what the injection's for, basically to get more eggs than usual. Now, this is pretty hard going on your body, causing, you know, you can get bruising from the injections, bloating, sensitivity. You have to try and be careful not to do certain exercises, and you can feel very hormonal as well. And then once the eggs are ready to be harvested, you go to hospital where you're sedated and the needles are inserted and they pull out the eggs. And then those eggs are either fertilised and frozen as embryos or frozen just as eggs. Now, to use them at a later date, they must then be thawed and then they're injected with sperm to create embryos.
2: So it is a big process for women to go to. It's much more challenging for the body than sperm donation is, for example. But it's also really important because once women have those eggs frozen, they have many, many more years to make fertility decisions.
6: Yeah, and I guess it gives people a bit more time to consider these options, especially if they're in a career like sport or in any career, really, where they think actually they want to wait a bit longer. It gives people a bit more security and more options.
2: So, Molly, how did this new egg freezing initiative come about? I mean, it has been happening in private companies for quite some time, but it's relatively new for women's sport.
6: Yeah, and so the Spanish Football Federation has made this announcement basically after a direct call from players, including the women's captain, Alexia Putellas. Now, she's been speaking to the Spanish paper El País about this, saying that experiencing a World Cup is vital for a player regarding the difficulty of reconciling that with the desire to become a mother. Mm. So it's really interesting. The Federation announced, you know, this policy, which involves an agreement with a clinic in Madrid until 2029. And it gives players more options when it comes to motherhood. It's the latest policy really introduced by the Federation to try and do all these things to kind of improve work-life balance, maternity protection for both players and staff, which is interesting as well. It's going to be offered quite widely across the Federation. And the president said, if Spain's national teams are to be the best in the world on the pitch, they must must also be the best in matters like work-life balance. So obviously the men and the women's Spanish national teams are World Cup winners. So it's all about kind of creating that better environment in all parts of their life, not just the sport they're playing.
0: Mm-hmm. Which other clubs are doing stuff like this?
6: So it's actually something we've seen Chelsea women's football team do here in the UK. They've recently announced a fertility partnership, and that includes funding for egg freezing as well as IVF, in vitro fertilisation. So that is when eggs are fertilised outside the body with sperm. Now that happens in a lab, and then the embryo is put back into the womb. And that's a process that helps people who can't conceive naturally or who are in same-sex relationships. And this move from Chelsea, they're the first women's Super League team to do that. And this is something Carly Telford, she's a former Chelsea goalkeeper, has been talking to the BBC about as well.
7: It's about encompassing the player and allow the players to feel comfortable to make their own choices. And that's very individual to every athlete and every player. But I think having that choice is super important.
6: Now, over in the US, in North America, the WNBA, the Women's Basketball League, also offers fertility benefits, including $60,000 in reimbursements for treatments for veteran players. So it's something we see a bit of, I would say. And it's not something at the moment that is widespread.
0: Mm. Molly, thanks so much.
6: Thank you.
0: And now we're going to hear from someone else who has been following this story and who has worked a lot with female athletes. Hi, Jo.
8: Hi there.
0: Welcome. Tell us a bit about what you do and who you've worked with.
8: I'm Jo Perkins. I'm a physiotherapist by trade. I have previously been head of medical for the Women's Welsh Rugby Union side and currently head of medical for the Welsh Netball Squad, essentially supporting girls and women to thrive in sport and exercise all the way through life.
0: We're talking today about this announcement from Spain, also a similar initiative from Chelsea Football Club.
8: Yes.
0: What's your reaction to the announcement?
8: It's absolutely a positive announcement. It really, really is. You know, for so long, there wasn't opportunities for women to be athletes and be a mum. And this is giving potentially women, you know, a choice to consider being both of those things. So recognising and giving women access to information options is a really positive step.
0: Yeah. I mean, there was always, of course, the option to do it privately, but it's hugely expensive, you know, upwards of £6,000 here in the UK. You've worked with female athletes, as you said, for many years. What are their concerns when it comes to starting a family?
8: It's time, isn't it? When do I do this around competitions? Is there a World Cup coming up? Is there an Olympics? Am I going to be able to do both? Am I going to be able to afford to do both? And that might be from the fertility perspective in the first place. Or then, you know, afterwards, if they're not being funded as a full-time athlete. And then, you know, childcare, where does my baby go? What do I do? Can I physically get back to doing what I need to be able to do? So there's so many things for women to consider.
0: It is really difficult, isn't it? Because for some women, you know, the 30s might be the peak of their physical fitness, the peak of their sporting career.
8: Yeah.
0: It's also towards the end of the most fertile years. After 35, there is a drop-off in fertility for many women. So what are the current options for female athletes?
8: We do know age is one of the predictors of fertility success. So whilst the headlines have been so fantastic around egg freezing, a really important message we want to give is that, you know, egg freezing isn't a reproductive insurance. Mm. It doesn't mean that you can still train and play till 38 and it is just a given, like, it, you know, for any woman, isn't it? So it's certainly around the choice perspective that, you know, this is potentially an option for you, but the education piece needs to go alongside it with exactly that information. Age is important and it shouldn't be an all or nothing. This shouldn't be, well, this means you can still do sport and that's the most important thing and then you can be a mum. What we really need to do is create environments and governing bodies that give women a choice. Actually, if now is the time that that's something that they want, that they are being supported and they can come then back to their sport in an environment that, you know, is fully supporting them and giving the opportunity in terms of time. They're not having to rush coming back. It is not just, you know, wait till 35 plus and then it is your time. So it needs to be an educated choice.
0: you know, I've also been reading some criticism of this scheme. There are quite a few articles online saying things like it's encouraging women to delay having babies. Obviously, yeah. that does mean it's so much harder later. Even with egg freezing, there is no guarantee. And it also yes. means that we don't have athletes who are also mothers as role models for other women in their careers.
8: Yes, I know. I've read a lot of those criticisms too, and I understand them. And I think reading a lot more into, you know, the Spanish Federation too and their partnership with a fertility expert, they have very much said that this is just one part of the picture. It's also IVF. So, you know, women who are either in same-sex relationships or unable to, haven't been able to conceive naturally. IVF is also being supported for there and then. Egg donation is also part of the scheme, genetic testing, and egg freezing for up to 5 years, as well as maternity support. So, you know, I think sometimes the media will just cling on to that egg freezing part, but actually they are part of a huge initiative that is saying, look, it is absolutely not just the egg freezing now and then be a mum later. It is supporting them through the entire journey, whatever their choice may be. So I think that's really, really important, and, you know, to encourage people to look around the entire piece, not just the headline, for sure.
0: So in your experience, are we moving towards a place where clubs are no longer treating pregnancy as something that happens at the end of a woman's career? It can be something that happens during your career and you can come back to your sport after that.
8: Yes, I feel really positive that it is, you know, and we are seeing the Serena Williams, your Jess Ennis-Hills, Abby Ward recently in rugby, Alicia Butcher's in rugby. So women, more and more women are doing it and celebrating it. So, you know, I think egg freezing is just a part of this wider fertility package. And perinatal, you know, postpartum package, and it's something that, you know, within the right hands, and I think, you know, it really is in the right hands, and there's a lot of people watching now, and, you know, a lot of scrutiny for the support of our female athletes, so it does need to be done in the right way, and that's a good thing, but I do think it's a positive step, and yeah, one of just that wider fertility journey.
0: Jo, thank you so much for speaking to us.
8: Pleasure.
0: Well, that is it from me today, but we have got plenty of other episodes on women's health if you want to check them out on the BBC World Service YouTube channel, or you can listen wherever you get your BBC podcasts. For now, I'm Hannah. This is What in the World from the BBC World Service, and we'll see you next time.
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very, very good evening to you. Welcome to Magic Monday. Just Gone By was a drive of your life with the super team. Princess AJ on the mic, DJ Kess on decks. Reggie Reg and Robbie on production. Catch him same time tomorrow. And meanwhile, that was also a very interesting conversation on What's in the World with BBC, talking about women in sports and the consequence of having babies. Have you created a sports environment that allows that? Really good conversation, I mean. You know, I feel like women should be able to have your babies and be athletes as well. This world shouldn't stop it. It shouldn't slow them down. Having a baby is not a crime. It's not something that should stop your life, you know? Anyway, make sure to catch What's in the World every weekday from 7 p.m. Meanwhile, coming up now is the Y Lounge. The moon is up. It's our first evening of the week, so we keep it extra special. Extra, extra, extra special. My name is Cozy, gonna be your host on Dex's Dread W. And on production, K to the Joe. Magic Monday is the vibe. How was your weekend? Feel free to vibe with us on 020-222-2073. Come in, sit on that couch, grab a strong cocktail, and chillax. It's our work from here on out. Find us on socials at Y1079FM, hashtag YLounge. And on that note, the YLounge officially begins. Enjoy the ride.

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0: That's right, Yearn for more. We do give you more. Coming up now is our CJ report. Quite a number of things are happening in the world of pop culture. And we're going to be starting with this in the news. Now, big one actually. The Grammys have renamed the category that Beyonce's Cowboy Carter won in 2025, moving it from Best Country Album to Best Contemporary Country Album as part of a major restructuring of the country categories. Now, the change comes after the Recording Academy introduced a new Best Traditional Country Album category for the 2026 Grammys, effectively splitting the former Country Album category into contemporary and traditional sections. Beyonce made Grammy's history in 2025 when Cowboy Carter became the first album by a black woman to win Best Country Album.

0: making the restructuring particularly notable given that her album is the most recent winner of the renamed category. As a DJ, how do you feel about this? Like, someone won a Grammy for this, and then next year they've shifted it to another category, even though she won it for this, you know? You said? It's not fair. I mean, this is what her award said, right? And then this year, then you switch and so like, you win something and we remove you and we put you somewhere else. We
1: said she's still going to be credited.
0: But it's disrespectful. It's disrespectful.
1: In a way,
0: you know, imagine you won for first class or something. They've given you that and then now you come 10
1: like
0: years later.
1: They tell me that they're taking up the first class, right?
0: Yeah.
1: So then
0: no, but at the time it's first class, period.
1: Yeah,
0: you win
1: maybe
0: it. So,
1: maybe second
0: so you
1: class
0: say from
1: now.
0: That year going, it's from that year going. People did SS when it was 3 years, then it changed to 4 years. Does that mean your thing should change? I think it's so unfair. And it can happen to Beyonce.
1: Yeah.
0: Charlie. Crazy. Anyway, in other news, Oprah Winfrey is taking her message of inspiration to Las Vegas with a new immersive live experience called Oprah Winfrey's Aha. And at the Sphere in April 2027, the two-hour show will combine music, poetry, storytelling, film, and cutting-edge visual effects with appearances from Grammy-winning musician Jacob Collier, poet Ocean Vuong, musician Ajit, and gospel singer Wendley Phipps. Inspired by Oprah Winfrey's experience watching U2 at the Sphere, the project is designed to give audiences of their own aha moments centered on self-discovery, wonder, and personal growth. The show is scheduled for an April 2nd to April 4th release, with tickets going on general sale September 25th. Meanwhile, in other news, some sad news. Now, Ghanaian actor Emmanuel Ni Adom Kueh, popularly known as Striker from Beasts of No Nation, has reportedly been sentenced to 1 year in prison following an alleged incident involving the removal of metal railings from the Kwashiman footbridge in Accra. Now, in a phone conversation with his former caretaker, official gunshot GH, Striker reportedly said he appeared before court, received a 1 year sentence, and was due to be transferred to Sawam on Monday, that's today, to begin serving his sentence. However, reports about the length of the sentence remain conflicting, with some outlets claiming he was given 7 years, so the exact sentence has not yet been independently confirmed. Charlie, it's a sad one, right? Meanwhile, in other news, President John Dramani Mahama has said he supports the idea of a national cathedral in principle, but his government will not use taxpayers' money to fund the stalled project. Speaking on the issue, Mahama said the initiative should instantly be financed by Ghana's Christian community and other private sources, stressing that public funds should be directed towards pressing national development needs. His position comes as a controversial cathedral project was initiated under former President Nana Akufo-Addo remains stalled amidst questions about its financing, cost, and management. I completely agree with this stance. It shouldn't be on taxpayers' money. Let the community behind that religion create it, you know? Build it. Let it be their money. Anyway, so yeah, that's it for our CJ report. But for our Wild Lounge flashbacks, quite a number of things happen on this date in history. Today is the 14th of September. We're almost mid-September. And on this date in 1984, MTV Music held its first Video Music Awards and was hosted by Bette Midler and Dan Aykroyd. Now, the inaugural ceremony featured performances from major stars including Tina Turner and Rod Stewart, while Madonna delivered a hair-now iconic performance, Like a Virgin. The Cars, you might think, won the first ever Video of the Year Award, while Herbie Hancock was the night's biggest winner with 5 awards. So if you didn't know, MTV Video Music Awards started in 1984 on this date. Another thing in our history, September 14, 1985 marked the television debut of The Golden Girls on NBC, starring Bea Arthur, Betty White, Estelle Getty, and Rue McClanahan. The sitcom followed four older women sharing a home and went on to become one of television's most beloved comedies, running for 7 seasons and 180 episodes. Birthday spotlights. Today is the birthday of legendary rapper Nas. He was born on September 14th, 1973 in Brooklyn. He broke through with his 1994 debut album Illmatic, which became one of hip-hop's most influential records and established him as one of the genre's most respected lyricists. It's also the birthday of South African hip-hop pioneer, hip-hop Pantula, probably known as HHP, and he became one of the defining figures of South Africa's Machako hip-hop movement, blending Setswana and English in his music before he died in 2018. And lastly, today is the birthday of Ghanaian-British rapper and entrepreneur Tinchi Strider. Born Kwesi Dankwa III, September 14th, 1986, he became one of the prominent names in British grime and achieved major chart success, including two UK number one singles, number one with N-Dubs and Never Leave You. So happy soul day to these maestros, and happy soul day to all my listeners who are celebrating today, all right? May you be the point of attraction to all that your heart desires, like wealth and money and joy and love, all right? So that's it for our CJ Report. For more information, YFMGhana.com is your plug. Also, follow us on socials. We got you, yeah? We're dropping Trinity Tomorrow music. Watch out for a game of Mission Impossible in a bit.
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Alrighty, guys. Brings us to exactly 50 minutes past the hour. It's time for us to play Mission Impossible. So call me up now on 020-22-22-073. That's 020-222-073.

0: 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Hello.
1: Hello,
0: busy. Hi, good evening. Your name and where you're calling from?
1: This is Gamali from Bato.
0: Gamali. Actually, Gamali, I should save your number out because I always know the voice, but I'm always asking you.
1: Exactly.
0: Anyway, how was your weekend?
1: Oh, it's good.
0: Okay.
1: It's amazing.
0: It was amazing? That's good to know. All right. So,
1: as far as you are there, we are there for you.
0: And I'm glad you're here. Welcome to the Magic Monday.
1: Yeah.
0: Alrighty, so do you want box 1, 2, or 3 today for Mission Impossible?
1: Yeah, I'll go for box 1.
0: Box 1. And this is your question. Now, which of these things I'm about to list for you can technically be heard even though it produces no sound of its own? Which of the following things can technically be heard, but even though it produces no sound of its own? So you can hear it, but it doesn't produce a sound. What would you say it is? Is it A, a shadow, B, silence, C, a photograph, and D, a reflection? A, a shadow, B, a silence, C, is a photograph, and D, is a reflection. Which of these can you technically hear, even though it produces no sound?
1: Wow.
0: Shadow, silence, a photograph, or reflection?
1: I think I'll go for shadow.
0: You go for?
1: Shadow.
0: Shadow. You can technically hear a shadow, even if it produces no sound. Let's see if you're correct. And you are wrong. You can't necessarily technically hear a shadow. But you know what the answer is? It's
1: no.
0: Silence. Silence. You know, when a room is silent, there's no sound, but you can tell this is a silent room. Loud silence. You get them.
1: All right.
0: Yeah. Anyway, thanks for playing. You want to drop any shouts?
1: Yeah, shout out to you and what's the name? The lady who has been calling from Medina. I don't know.
0: Okay, shout out to her. Mm-hmm.
1: Yeah, what's the name?
0: I don't remember. I don't know who you're talking about specifically.
1: Oh, I even forgot the name.
0: Okay.
1: So shout out to everybody listening.
0: Okay. Yeah. All right. Yeah. Thank you so much, Gamali.
1: Thank you.
0: Have a good evening. Bye. 02022223. That's 02022273. Name of the game is Mission Impossible. Call us up, make it possible. Hello.
2: Hello, I'm Cozy.
0: Hi. Everything cool? Name and where you're calling from, please.
2: Everything Cozy. I'm calling from Ashama.
0: Okay. And name, please. I know this voice.
2: Ifeanyi Metta.
0: Oh, yes. I hope you had a good weekend.
2: Yeah,
0: I'm
2: Cozy.
0: Nice. All right. So is it going to be box 1, 2, or 3 for you today?
2: Give me box 1.
0: Box 1. And this is your question. So what is the name that is given to a word that is spelled the same forwards and backwards? So for instance, we have the word called level, right? Level. You can spell level forwards and backwards. It will still give you the word level, right? What do we call, what is the name we give to words like this? Is it A, homonym, B, an anagram, or C, a palindrome? A, homonym, B, an anagram, or C, a palindrome? A word that is the same when it's spelled forwards and backwards, like level.
2: I go for B.
0: You go for?
2: B.
0: B, an anagram.
2: Yeah.
0: Anagram, okay. And you are wrong. It's actually a palindrome. A palindrome, yeah. We're learning something. Anyway, Charlie, you want to drop any shouts to anyone?
2: Yeah, I'm going to shout out to my family and all YFM crew.
0: Okay, awesome. Thank you very much for calling. Bye. 020-22-22-0-73. That's 020-22-0-73. Name of the game is Mission Impossible. Call us up, make it possible. Hello. Hello, hello, hello.
2: Hello.
0: Hi. Name and where you're calling from.
2: Bob Sky, calling from Akashama, Washington.
0: Bob Sky, you said?
2: Yeah.
0: Okay.
2: Bob Spy.
0: Okay, Bob Spy. How was your weekend?
2: Oh, everything is cozy.
0: Everything's cozy. Thanks for asking. All right. So is it going to be box one, two, or three for you today?
2: Box two.
0: And this is your question. What is the largest ocean on Earth? What is the largest ocean on Earth? Is it A, the Pacific Ocean, B, the Atlantic Ocean, or C, the Indian Ocean? A is the Pacific Ocean, B is the Atlantic Ocean, or C, the Indian Ocean? Which of these is the largest ocean on Earth?
2: Titanic.
0: Sorry?
2: A
0: is Pacific, B is Atlantic, and C is Indian. A is Pacific, B is Indian, B is Atlantic, and C is Indian Ocean. Which of these is the largest ocean on Earth?
2: Go for B.
0: You go for B, Atlantic Ocean.
2: Yeah.
0: Because that's the one that's close to us, right?
2: Yeah.
0: And you are... Actually, the Atlantic Ocean is the second largest ocean in the world. All right, that's what separates Europe from America. But the largest is the Pacific Ocean. That's between Asia, Australia, and the Americas. So Atlantic be the second one, second largest. Do you want to drop any shouts, though?
2: Yeah, shout out to yourself and all the members that are listening and all YFM too.
0: Awesome. All right. Shout out to all the barbers. Thank you so much. Bye. Yo. Alrighty, guys. On that note, that's it for our game of Mission Impossible. Thank you all so much for playing. I can't take any more calls. In less than a minute, we hit the last hour of the show. It's more dope music coming up in that hour. It's also where we'll have our game of our Alti Lounge, I should say. All right. So please do stay. Don't go nowhere.
3: Ah, it be a weekend night. Uh-huh. You hear no weekend vibe.

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0: Meanwhile, another reminder that there is something happening this Sunday, actually. 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That's 0246-210-594. All right. Huge shouts to Ivy and Yonam doing the listening. The queen of plants, the plant whisperer. Charlie, this weekend she dashed me a plant. The way it's made me happy. A beautiful, beautiful pothos plant. Nice green leaves. Oh, love, love, love it. Thank you so much, Ivy. Hope you're having a great evening so far. Alrighty, guys, let's go pay these bills. When we come back, it's our Alti Lounge.
1: And some pain on them.
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1: What's it?
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1: And sana lubinasha no manabo. 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
0: That's right, yeah. And for more, coming up now is our Alti Lounge. Tonight we're soaking in music from an emerging R&B artist called Nomi. You're going to hear Sweet Talk and Rain Dance. Enjoy.

was some dreamy music coming in tonight on our Alti Lounge. Name of the song, Sweet Talk and Rain Dance. Name of the artist is Nomi. And Nomi is an emerging R&B artist and is steadily making her mark with a sound that combines soulful vocals, intimate songwriting, and contemporary R&B. Known for creating music that feels personal and emotionally honest, Nomi has attracted attention through songs such as Rain Dance, Cellophane, and Bad Man. Her artistry has also received recognition from established names including SZA, Tyler, the Creator as well, helping to introduce her music to a wider audience. With a distinctive vocal style, thoughtful approach to songwriting, and ability to explore love, relationships, vulnerability, and self-discovery through her music, Nomi represents a new generation of R&B artists who are carving out their own space as her catalog continues to grow and her profile expands internationally. She's an artist whose journey and evolution are definitely worth watching. Tonight you heard Sweet Talk and you're dancing in that rain dance. Add it to your playlist. Thank us later. 2131, in alignment to all that we need, crave, all that's good for us. All right, we're dropping Train to Moto Music. It's a vibe till 10 p.m. trying to make it a smooth moon landing. Stick state, don't go nowhere.

0: Num ni nyamsamu, on toma ni pa woni fye du mwotwe. 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

0: Alrighty, guys, this is our closing anthem. We're ending on a so sweet note. My name's Cozy Binior, host, and on Dex Dread W and production K to the Joe. This is our Magic Monday. It's a great start to the week. We're going to be on your dial every evening from 7 through to 10 p.m. All right, so yeah, do make sure you start your day right tomorrow on Rise and Shine with Brownberry. Throughout the day, you know that Wise got you. And when the moon is up, let's commune again for the terrific Tuesday edition of the Y Lounge, yeah? And on that note, catch y'all later. Have a good evening and a productive day tomorrow.
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3: What's good, people? 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I'm your host, Nandi Madida, and back with another episode packed with the best from the African continent. Our cover star this week is Ghana's Finest, and I'm talking about the one and only Black Sheriff. He's back with a brand new EP called Sun Sheriff, and you want to stick around for more on that, trust me. But first things first, it's time to ignite the show with a top hit. It's Davido, Maikun, and Fola. This is Before.

You're here with me, your Queen Nandi, on African Hour Radio, and it's time to get into the Big Five, the segment that introduces you to five brand new releases that are ready to pop. Kicking things off is a hot one by the one and only Rema. Listen, you guys know how much I love Rema, so this is a big moment for me, and I know for you guys as well. Now, you know it's about to go down when you hear another banger. Well, here it is. This is Oh No.

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man, that was so good. You just got serenaded by the one and only Lucinda with Lunchbox from a debut EP, By the Time I Wake Up, what a hot song.

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Tell them about it. Tell them. Oh boy, it's cock and pop.

and Tata ready to take over the world. That was Onika Balls alongside Gold Max and Zingo Milo with Inkomo Eshu, which mainly means a cup. And you're here with me, your queen, Nandi Badida on African Hour Radio. Next up is a triple threat that has cooked up a hit for sure. You're absolutely guaranteed fireworks when they come together. Fola, Bella Shmurda and Zlatan. But why don't you be the judge of that, right? Well, here is It's Over.